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Al minuto 30. 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

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Presiona el micrófono rojo. Yo quiero que tú digas 1%. Maybe you could say it with a little bit of, you know, a little bit of pizzazz. 1%, your keywords. 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

less than 10 minutes away from getting you in to see Grupo Frontera. 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I wouldn't even stay staring at your phone. Yeah.

Let's talk R. Baldy. And what it is, instead of treating balding like a failure, the posts show people embracing the shaved head look. The comments have been coming in. Ladies are like, oh, damn, okay, pelon. Like, they like this. Shayna E. said, this is positive masculinity. At Pony Lawson said, bald is beautiful.

5 Latino Hits, San Antonio's número uno para hits. And I was wondering if you got some arnica anywhere in your house that you could let me borrow. Because my back hurts, my knees hurt, my neck hurts, my elbows hurt. Todo me duele. All of a sudden, turn 30 and it

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Todo el verano, we're hooking you up with theme park tickets because your backyard kiddie pool ain't cutting it. 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And free money.

everything you need this summer. And don't even think about missing this. We're shutting it down with the biggest concert to hit the Alamo City. Carol G at the Alamo Dome. Yeah, you could be there for free.

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beautiful, wonderful, amazing, magnificent news. It is 104.5 Latino. It's Did You See Bad Bunny beat Lady Gaga for his Super Bowl performance? 9 Emmy nominations.

Tus boletos para ver a Grupo Frontera. That's coming up in about 10 minutes. And I feel like we needed this song, this vibe. Cierra tus ojitos. Let's pretend we're on the beach in la playita with a little margarita in our hands. 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

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And don't even think about missing this. We're shutting it down with the biggest concert to hit the Alamo City. Carol G at the Alamo Dome. Yeah, you could be there for free. So listen up. All

Frontera, matter of fact, we're about 5 minutes away. We're doing it cada hora al minuto 30, your last chance to win on 104.5 Latino Hits. Si los quieres ver el 19 de julio at the Frost Bank Center, that's what, 10 days away? 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

entera. 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And then you are going to record yourself saying, quiero ver a Grupo Frontera. Maybe add a little something else, a little something special. I love you, Selena, or something. Quiero ver a Grupo Frontera. Good luck.

94.5 Latino Hits, San Antonio's numero uno para hits. It's almost time for me to go, so I want to make sure I could fit in anything you want to listen to. 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

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Así de fácil.

everything you need this summer. And don't even think about missing this. We're shutting it down with the biggest concert to hit the Alamo City. Carol G at the Alamo Dome. Yeah, you could be there for free. So listen up all day, every hour. Because if you blame

walking the Riverwalk, pretending you're not sweating, or double fisting aguas frescas just to survive. We've got everything you need this summer. And don't even think about missing this. We're shutting it down with the biggest concert to hit the Alamo City. Carol G at the Alamo Dome. Yeah, you could be there for fun.

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0: Malcolm reached out. He's trying to get some advice. He's basically at a different point in his life, and he's trying to cut dead weight. And he just feels that he's got some friends that are not on the same path that he's on anymore. And he's still got love for him, but he kind of wants to remove them from his circle and keep, you know, moving forward.
1: Let go of it, because guess what? For everything that you lose, you will gain 10 more. I promise you that.
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1: No. Nicasio, sit down somewhere.
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1: Radio. I wasn't ready for that one.
2: Oh my God. Today we have a lot to get to, man. We got some fun stuff, some serious stuff. Yeah. I don't really know where this first topic like comes into play because our producer Matt has a confession that he wants to share with us, but none of us know what this confession is.
3: Oh my God.
4: I've been lying to the world.
2: Oh wow. Like family included? Your family doesn't know about this?
4: Some of them, yeah.
3: Oh, wow. Shout out.
2: Okay, well, he's gonna share with us next on Tino Cochino Radio. Welcome to the show.

0: right, everybody. It's time. It's Tino Cochino Radio. Our producer, Matt, has been on vacation for 2 weeks. He is back, and apparently he has a confession. Does the confession have anything to do with your vacation?
1: No, but the confession came out during my vacation as well. Oh. I guess. You guys ready?
0: I'm listening. Go ahead.
1: Okay. So, you know, like, I don't know if you've noticed, but I've gotten in pretty good shape in the last couple months. You know, I've been hitting Orange Theory extra hard. I've been finally, like, watching what I'm eating.
2: Ooh.
1: And I dropped, like...
2: Oh, boy!
1: I dropped, like, 10 to 15 pounds or whatever. I probably put some on vacation. But
2: yeah,
1: I was inspired to reveal this secret because of Serena's topic this week. She was talking about how she's struggling to like lose weight for the baby weight, and she's like hesitant to get on peptides or Ozempic because she feels like that's, you know, doesn't want to put chemicals in her body. And I actually leaned over her to her and revealed this to her. I don't know if you remember, but I said, I'm on Ozempic too. Yeah.
2: Are you really?
1: Not actually Ozempic, but I'm on peptides, taking injections once a week.
2: Well, I knew you and my wife.
1: Yeah.
2: You love meals.
1: So, people are commenting when I was hanging out with my wife's family on vacation. They were saying, man, Matt's, you know, he's in good shape. And my wife was like, yeah, he's on peptides. And everybody thinks that it's cheating. I was like, bro, but I'm also going to Orange Theory. Like, it's not 3 to 5 times a week. I'm also eating, right? Like, peptides don't work if you just keep eating.
3: Well, yeah,
1: how you
3: I heard that they only work if you, like, work.
1: Yes. And it does make you feel a little nauseous 24/7.
0: Well, Ozempic's supposed to be the exact same thing. My buddy, I almost said his name. I have a buddy that's on it. And no. Oh. And he told me the same thing, like that he was on it and watching what he was eating. Mm-hmm. And then he started losing weight. And then he felt good about it. So he started eating whatever. And then basically all he was doing was just kind of keeping him the same. So it was keeping him from gaining weight, but he wasn't losing it because he was eating like crap. So you still have to do your part no matter what. I don't think it's cheating at all. If anything, losing weight is not easy for everybody. Mm-hmm. And some people need a little assistance. And if you can get the assistance, take the assistance.
1: Especially when you're late 40s like me.
2: Well, yeah, I mean, because your age, you probably hit a plateau. And so I feel like, and you had a good foundation. You're already going to the gym. You're already kind of eating well. So this is a perfect time for you to take it.
1: Wow, I'm shocked you have that opinion, Nicasio.
2: I looked it up.
1: Crap all the
2: time. I looked it up.
0: I actually wanted to shout out Serena. She posted a video about this, and we'll talk about it next. But she has started a new challenge for herself.
3: I did.
0: We'll talk about it next. Maybe you guys can join.
4: 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Todo el verano, we're hooking you up with theme park tickets because your backyard kiddie pool ain't cutting it. Concert tickets so you can scream louder than your tia at a family party. And free money.

0: everything you need this summer. And don't even think about missing this. We're shutting it down with the biggest concert to hit the Alamo City. Carol
1: Puppy
0: G at the Alamo Dome. Yeah, you could be there
2: for free.

0: Our producer Matt has just revealed that he is on Ozempic.
1: Oh my God.
2: Generic.
0: You know. And Serena talked about yesterday on the show how she, you know, has kind of started to compare herself to other women on social media because it's been about a year and a half now. She's not like bouncing back the way she wanted to after having a baby. And then I saw you posted yesterday on your Instagram that you have decided to start a challenge. What inspired the challenge? What made you just say, I'm going to do it? Like, you pulled the trigger.
3: Because, okay, I know it sounds like I drink a lot, but I'm really only a social drinker. So I feel like if I put it out there, then my friends also, like, won't invite me.
0: But in fairness, you hang out with people almost every day. It feels like family, friends, something.
3: We're not drinking every day, though. Like, I feel like more on, like, weekends. So I don't want to do that anymore. So I also felt like if I put it on social media, that also holds me accountable.
0: Okay. So how long is the challenge, and what is it specifically?
3: It's just until August 1st, which is about, I think, like 26 days in total, 27 days. But it's because my birthday month starts. So maybe I'll go further than August 1st.
1: I was going to say, because on your birthday, you're just going to chug a 30-pack or what?
3: No, but if I want to have a drink to start celebrating, because we're going to go see the new Spider-Man on August 1st, and you can have drinks at the movie theater. I don't know.
1: You can.
3: I just want to limit myself.
1: I think you should do it for the rest of the year.
3: I don't want to.
1: Well, I tried, guys.
0: You did. Good effort. Tino Cuccino Radio. All right, so these college majors have seen the biggest drop in hiring since 2019. Will you be affected? Ooh. We'll talk all about it next.

0: So these college majors have seen the biggest drop in hiring since 2019. We'll start at number 10, architecture, which is crazy because I feel like there's probably so much money.
1: Yeah, like, I wouldn't expect that one.
0: Number 9, social sciences. Number 8, math and statistics. Number 7, education. Number 6, health professions. Number 5, communication and journalism. Number 4, business and marketing. Number 3, interdisciplinary studies. Number 2, computer and information sciences. And number 1, engineering. This makes no sense to me.
2: It's probably hard to get in, but once you're in, like, you're good.
3: As an engineer?
2: Yeah.
0: This is all according to new LinkedIn data. And it says hiring for entry-level jobs related to graduates' majors have declined across all 10 of the most common college majors since 2019. And engineering was the biggest drop at 25%. I don't understand why. That makes no sense to me.
1: That's crazy.
0: I guess, I read it wrong at first. It's not necessarily people not wanting to go to college.
1: Uh-huh.
0: It's there being a lack of opportunities for the people
1: that
0: did major.
1: That's also scary if you are going to college, because it's like, okay, well, I thought engineering was a good job. I thought healthcare was a good job. But now you're saying, like, you know, like there's...
0: I wonder, yeah, so what are you supposed to get into?
2: Subway.
3: Ooh, sandwich artist?
0: Yeah, there you go. You're not a coffee maker, you're a barista.
3: That's right.
0: You guys heard about Pinky Time?
1: No.
0: It's a new wellness trick that everyone's talking about. And our producer, Matt, will talk about it with us next.

0: Let's talk pinky time.
1: Oh my God.
2: It's not that.
0: It's a new wellness trick, I guess, that everyone's talking about. I haven't heard about this yet, but our producer Matt is prepped and ready to talk about it.
2: Yeah, I guess it's a new TikTok trend. Shocker. And creators are posting videos of themselves doing the simple finger exercise, claiming it can prevent Alzheimer's disease and improve brain neuroplasticity. Whatever, help your brain. So basically what you do is you put your two first fingers together like you're, you know,
0: your index finger and your middle finger.
2: Yeah, like you're like crossing for good luck. Yeah. You know how you do that? Then you put your thumb and your ring finger together. Okay. And then you just...
0: This is called the shocker, Matt.
2: That's good for your brain. Yeah. And then you wiggle your pinky for 30 seconds. And you switch hands.
0: This is now, fake. They just want people doing this looking stupid.
3: Yeah, looking stupid.
2: People are doing it. But there is some research to show that like certain finger movements, they haven't researched this exact one, can help your brain for brain exercises. So, but there's things you can do that have been researched, like palm massage circles. So you use one hand to draw small circles on the palm of the other hand, like this, and then you switch. And then you make a fist and you extend your fingers one at a time. And you just keep doing that over and over with your other hand.
0: Here, let me try.
4: Punch!
2: Okay. And then there's finger clicking using one hand. Tap Ooh. Each finger the opposite hand at one time.
0: Oh, I do. I thought you meant clock it.
2: No, that might work too. And then wrist flipping. Place your palms together, then rotate your hands inward and outward in alternating directions.
5: And this helps your brain?
2: I guess.
3: I seen this TikTok video to where it was like a Walmart and the guy went up to just a random customer and had him do all these with his eyes closed and he's like, I'll give you $100 if you do it. And he just walks off and the person looks stupid doing it.
0: Oh, dude. I just dropped a new episode of my dating podcast, Laugh at Love. I would love to invite you to listen. We'll talk about it.

0: A relationship based on control, positive or negative? What do we think?
1: Negative.
0: David is questioning if his relationship is based on control. We are going to have Serena read the DM that David sent next so we can kind of figure out the situation, help point him in the right direction, give him some just advice. You know what I mean? Listener therapy is next on Tino Cochino Radio.

0: Ritmo.
1: All right, so David reached out, and he's questioning if his relationship is based on control. Let's have Serena read the DM that he sent so we can kind of have an understanding of what he's going through, and then we can talk about it. It's Listener Therapy, Tino Cochino Radio. Go ahead.
2: I've been with my girlfriend for almost 2 years, and lately I've been wondering if she actually loves me or if she just likes that she can control me. It feels like every decision has to go through her. What I wear, who I hang out with, where I go, even how late I stay out. If I want to make plans with friends, I have to hear about it. If she wants to make plans, I'm expected to just be okay with it. The crazy part is I've slowly started changing who I am just to avoid arguments. I stopped doing things I enjoy because it's easier than dealing with another fight. The other day, one of my friends pulled me aside and said, "Bro, you've changed. You don't even act like yourself anymore." Every time I bring it up, she tells me she's just trying to help make me better and that I'm confusing support with control.
1: In any relationship, once you get with this new person, it is exciting. The energy of you just of any new relationship, it's fun. And I feel like friends forget that and maybe they get a little jealous. But hearing everything, yes, I do think it's also based on control.
2: I'm also wondering, though, like, does he make, I don't know, bad decisions when he's out with these friends? Or, like, is that what she's trying to prevent? It's just, you know, like, you making poor choices of, like, I don't know, like, I don't want you to get DUI because I know you drink too much when it's your friends. Or I don't want
3: so
2: you to end up in jail.
3: Are positive for this man.
4: Yeah. Call me crazy, but who makes more? If he makes more, she shouldn't be controlling nothing.
1: Why is everything about money?
4: It is. Unfortunately, it is. It's the way the world revolves around, it revolves around money. She can't do nothing. She can't push a car.
2: There's nothing about a job in here, so your opinion is invalid.
4: I know, and someone left that out. That's a very important thing.
3: So when they DM us their situation, they have to let us know how much each of them makes so that can contribute to your decision-making of how you feel about it.
4: I mean, believe it or not, there has to be some kind of control in a relationship.
1: Hey, what's up, guys? This is David. I'm a Sagittarius, and I make $400,000 a year.
4: There you go.
1: So you know.
3: You say whatever you want.
1: We'll take it to the phones and get a more, I don't know, thought-out opinion. We have Carline on the line, and we'll see what she thinks next.

0: Okay, David reached out and is questioning whether or not his relationship is based on control. He said that he feels like every decision has to go through her. What he wears, who he hangs out with, where he goes, mm-hmm. even like how late he stays out.
1: What the?
0: And if he wants to make plans with his friends, then I guess like he'll run it by her, but then she kind of shuts it down. And he just feels that he's starting to come, like become a different version of who he actually is or was. And so based on everything you've heard, does it sound like control to you? Or as she puts it, is she just trying to look out for him because she knows what's best? Carline, thoughts?
2: It sounds like he's being controlled. Girls love it.
0: What if he just, what if he likes it low-key? Like he thinks this is his person and she's looking out for him.
2: Love is blind. It makes you stupid.
3: I thought like his girl's just taking care of him. Like, what if he doesn't have style and she's like, let me help you out. And he's like, okay, thank you. And then like the staying out late, like nothing good happens at night. Like there's drunk drivers, like you make bad decisions. So I think she's just keeping him on the right track.
2: That's true. But also like if all your friends are saying that and you're so blinded to it, like there's got to be something there where they're right, you know?
3: Are these single friends?
0: I had an ex that all of my friends hated, but none of them told me until after we broke up. I was like, well, that was pointless.
2: Exactly. So it's like, they tell you now, it's a landfill out here. So if you find your person, good luck.
0: Oh, my God. Exactly. Tea time is coming up next, man. Celebrity gossip. Today, what tea are we spilling, Serena?
3: We talked about boxer David Benavidez and his fiance calling off the wedding a couple days ago, and now there's an NFL player who is mad about the whole situation.
0: Oh, what's he got to do with it? That's a good point. We'll talk about it next.

0: a couple days ago, we talked about David Benavidez and his separation from his wife, and it was a whole thing. And now there's an NFL player speaking out, feeling some type of way, I guess, right?
1: Yes.
0: All right, so it's tea time. It's Tino Cochino Radio. What's happening?
1: Dez Bryant made a post on X saying it's no way in hell she cares about his mental health, posting this on social media with a million opinions. Benavidez is a public figure. You dodged a bullet. That was intentional.
2: Oh, you can't argue with that statement.
0: I hate when anyone puts any of their drama on social media. Yeah. It's so annoying.
1: I'm just wondering, though, and again, I don't know, but if they have fought these like private battles privately for so long, and she feels like if it's not brought to everyone's attention, that maybe he's not going to be held accountable. Like, he's not going to change until, you know, like, he has
3: to
1: face it.
3: Yeah.
1: And he has been on social media, David Benavidez, and he's saying, like, you know, don't blame her because this is everything that I've been doing. She's been there for me, has loved me for everything, and this is all on me.
2: I feel like he called for a prenup and she didn't want to do it.
1: Oh, no, he denied that, too.
2: He denied that?
1: Yep.
2: Well, of course. Mm-hmm. Because he's going to try to do every and anything to protect the family.
1: But if it was about money, she would have married him anyway.
2: Wait, what do you mean? Oh, if it was about money. Oh, yeah, yeah, yeah. Well, no. Not if the prenup wasn't there.
0: Nicasio looks like the actual mind-blown emoji right now. His whole little head just...
2: But don't you think this whole story is like, who's really telling the truth, and what are we talking about here?
0: It's too much. I have too much drama going on with Love Island that I can't jump into this whole thing right now. I got Kinsey I'm worried about. They sent Corbin home, which made me mad. It's just a lot going on, so I can't keep up with this drama. I'd rather stick with Love Island.
1: That's some good drama, too.
3: Where's Dez Bryant been for the last 10 years?
2: Hall of Fame.
3: Incorrect.
0: All right. coming up next, we're going to talk about the Is Anyone Listening podcast. We got special guest Felipe Esparza this week.
2: Oh, dang.

0: no. So this week on the Is Anyone Listening podcast, basically I sit down and talk with celebs, just people that I find interesting about things that they got going on in their life. And we had a damn near hour-long conversation with Felipe Esparza. This guy, I mean, just been in the game forever. He just did a sold-out show, and I'm so pissed that I missed it, at the Greek Theater. He had so many different comedians on it. I mean, that's just one of them legendary, like, Hollywood venues.
1: How much does it hold?
0: I don't know. I mean, it's a big spot. I don't know. Pitbull and Lil Jon were just there. We're friends with Lil Jon's DJ, Era. And he was out there. He was
2: trying to send me and you on a date.
0: Yeah. That's a whole other thing. So basically, Era invited me to the show and he's like, yo, bring Serena. I got tickets. And I'm like, all right, cool. Obviously, Serena's married. So he sent one pair of tickets. And I was like, bro, well, I need a pair for Serena and her man. He's like, man, I got one pair. That's it.
1: Oh.
0: And so I hit Serena and I kept it a buck. I was like, listen, you can come, but if so, we're on a date. And Serena said, I'm good, thanks.
2: Oh, wow. Because I figured you had already invited a date because it was such a miscommunication.
0: Here's what's crazy about that. That didn't bother me at the time. She rejected me, it's fine. Well, but then when Nicasio invited her on a date to a concert, she not only accepted it, she told him later that it was a bad date. And whether it was good or bad, it doesn't matter. But she admitted that it was a bad date. She admitted it. So she rejected me and went with him.
1: But two different things.
2: But we were supposed to get content. That's how he phrased it. And that did not happen.
0: Well, you know, OnlyFans creates content.
1: Oh, damn.
3: And show I don't like content. The cap, too. You told me to give you a ride to your car. I give you a ride. You got in my car. I give you a ride to your car. And then right when you got out, you're like, this is a terrible date. And you got back in your car and started laughing. And then you called me right after, as we didn't see each other like 5 minutes ago. And you were like, hey, just want to let you know, like, tonight was fun. Thank you. That was it?
2: No, I think you called me and I still said this was terrible.
1: I believe Serena.
3: Okay.
4: Yeah, boy.
0: We completely derailed. Stream the episode with Felipe Esparza wherever you stream your favorite podcast. Just search for Tino Cochino Is Anyone Listening. I think we're all big fans of Chick-fil-A, correct?
1: Yes.
2: Yeah.
0: There's a new Chick-fil-A hack going viral. I want to see if you're into it or not. Next.

0: right, so there's a Chick-fil-A hack that has gone viral. I want to see what you guys think about it. It's basically for people that are trying to, like, you know, count the macros and do the whole thing. Yeah. Serena, I know you're kind of focused on this right now. Maybe it'll be a thing for you.
1: Okay.
0: So what you order is the 12-count grilled nuggets, which contain 38 grams of protein and only have 200 calories. For your drink, you get a Diet Coke. For your sauce, you can get a buffalo sauce. It's only got 25 calories. You can get a side salad, which is 5 grams of protein, only 160 calories. Mm-hmm. And then if you want to have a little, you know, cheat, you can get a small mac and cheese, which still has 12 grams of protein.
2: Yeah, it's terrible.
0: 270 calories.
2: Oh, my God.
0: But if you throw it all together, the total macro breakdown is 655 calories, 55 grams of protein, 32 carbs.
2: Nice.
0: I mean,
3: dang,
0: not bad, right? If you're trying to really, like, be on your protein, which is something that I know you mentioned you feel like you're not getting enough of, that's a way to get 55 grams of it.
1: I have done something like this. It's like another little hack that I saw, I guess. It's the chicken nuggets. I don't think I get the 12-piece, so I don't remember. But I get the kale crunch salad, and that's pretty good.
3: You like that one?
1: Mm-hmm.
3: I hate kale, dude.
1: Oh, dude, it's so good.
3: Remember the big craze about kale, like, 8 years ago? Oh, you gotta get kale. It's just like you're eating weeds. I could pick weeds out of my backyard, eat them, and it tastes better than kale.
1: Well, I loved this Chick-fil-A weed salad.
3: Now, weed salad, that sounds
0: I don't think that's what it's called.
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0: right, here we go. Are you smarter than Nicasio? Let's play the game, man. We got a question. We got multiple choice answers. We just need you to knock it out the park. So listen carefully. This is the question today.
1: Which actor dropped out of high school at the age of 14, but famously went back to finish his degree and earned his high school diploma at the age of 42? Is it A, Mark Wahlberg, B, Tom Hanks, or C, Will Ferrell?
0: Liz is on the line, ready to play. So let's do it. Next.

0: are you smarter than Ocasio? We got Liz on the line. How you doing today, girl?
1: Hi, good. How are you?
2: I'm good. Thanks for asking. We're going to play this game. It's really easy. You get three multiple choice answers. I'll give you one question. I think that's how you say it. I don't know. I've been doing a lot today, so if it sounds weird, sorry. But it's really easy. You're going to win for sure. Just take your best guess, okay?
1: Okay.
3: Which actor dropped out of high school at the age of 14, but famously went back to finish his degree and earned his high school diploma at the age of 42? Is it A, Mark Wahlberg, B, Tom Hanks, or C, Will Ferrell?
1: Will Ferrell? C?
3: No.
0: Not Will Ferrell, but it's okay. You get multiple chances here. What are the options?
3: A, Mark Wahlberg, or B, Tom Hanks?
1: Okay, A, Mark Wahlberg.
3: It is A.
0: Congratulations. We're going to get you hooked up, okay?
1: Okay, thank you.
0: Coming up next, Nicasio said he wants to talk about something. What is this something revolve around?
3: It revolves around Matt, and I just want my credit where it's due.
2: Oh, God.
0: All right, we're going to talk about it next.
4: 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And

0: everything you need this summer. And don't even think about missing this. We're shutting it down with the biggest concert to hit the Alamo City. Carol.
1: Puppy.
0: G. At the Alamo Dome. Yeah, you could be there for free. So listen up all day.

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0: Okay, so it's Tino Cochino Radio, and none of us know what Nicasio is about to talk about. Mm-hmm. In our notes, it just says that he wants credit where it's due.
1: Okay.
0: Yeah. This is directed at our producer, Matt.
1: For sure.
0: And, all right.
1: Tino, I sent you some. So open that video up on your phone and just tell me what you observe.
0: So this is a Facebook post from our producer, Matt, with Lid Locker.
2: Yeah.
0: And it says, don't judge my hat collection. Can finally travel without smushing the shit out of my hats.
2: Yeah.
0: Thanks, Lid Locker. And then he's just showing his hats going into the container. What's the problem?
1: Do you guys remember when we went to Jamaica and he was like, oh, that's f***ing stupid. Who has a case for their hats?
0: I said that.
1: Yes, you did. And I said, Matt.
0: And now Matt has one?
1: Now he has one.
2: All right. Well, I... So I was hit up by the Lid Locker people. Okay. I guess I'm friends with one of the guys that started it.
1: That's Cap.
2: And he was, no, I swear to God. And he was like, if I send you one, will you do a post about it? I was like, yeah, sure.
0: So Matt has now posted
2: I'm an influencer, baby!
3: You got a gifting collab!
0: What are your thoughts on this?
1: About what?
0: I mean, the fact that you did this initially, he clowned you for it, and now not only did he clown you for it, he went to social media with it, got a partnership, and is posting all about it.
2: Is it a partnership if I don't get paid? No, it's just a
3: gifting collab.
2: Okay, it is?
3: Yeah.
2: Oh, wow.
1: You got it for free, but I didn't know you got it for free, but I just thought you were just shouting them out just because that's where you bought it from. But I just felt hurt a little bit because I'm like, man, like...
0: You're like, you saw that first with me.
1: Yeah, you knew what it was.
2: You're right. Nicasio, I do owe you credit. I'm sorry that I poo-pooed your little hat-holding thing in Jamaica.
0: Tea time is coming up next, man. Celebrity gossip. Today, what tea are we spilling, Serena?
3: We talked about boxer David Benavidez and his fiance calling off the wedding a couple days ago, and now there's an NFL player who is mad about the whole situation.
0: Oh, what's he got to do with it?
1: He has a good point.
0: We'll talk about it next.

0: a couple days ago, we talked about David Benavidez and his separation from his wife, and it was a whole thing. Yes. And now there's an NFL player speaking out, feeling some type of way, I guess, right?
1: Yes.
0: All right, so it's tea time. It's Tino Cochino Radio. What's happening?
1: Des Bryant made a post on X saying...

0: So this week on the Is Anyone Listening podcast, basically I sit down and talk with celebs, just people that I find interesting about things that they got going on in their life. And we had a damn near hour-long conversation with Felipe Esparza. Oh. This guy, I mean, just been in the game forever. He just did a sold-out show, and I'm so pissed that I missed it, at the Greek Theater. He had so many different comedians on it. I mean, that's just one of them legendary, like, Hollywood venues.
1: Mm-hmm. How much does it hold?
0: I don't know. I mean, it's a big spot. I don't know. Pitbull and Lil Jon were just there. We're friends with Lil Jon's DJ, Era, and he was out there. He was
2: trying to send me and you on a date.
0: Yeah, that's a whole other thing. So basically, Era invited me to the show, and he's like, "Yo, bring Serena. I got tickets." And I'm like, "All right, cool." Obviously, Serena's married, so he sent one pair of tickets, and I was like, "Bro, well, I need a pair for Serena and her man." He's like, "Man, I got one pair. That's it."
1: Oh,
0: and so I hit Serena, and I kept it a buck. I was like, listen, you can come, but if so, we're on a date. And Serena said, I'm good, thanks.
2: Oh, wow. Because I figured you had already invited a date because it was such a miscommunication.
0: Here's what's crazy about that. That didn't bother me at the time. It didn't bother me at the time. She rejected me, it's fine. Well, but then when Nicasio invited her on a date to a concert, she not only accepted it, she told him later that it was a bad date. And whether it's good or bad, it doesn't matter. But she admitted that it was a bad date. She admitted it. So she rejected me and went with him.
1: But two different things.
2: But we were supposed to get content. That's how he phrased it. And that did not happen.
0: Well, you know, OnlyFans creates content.
1: Oh, damn.
3: Yeah. And show I don't like content. The cap, too. You told me to give you a ride to your car. I give you a ride. You got in my car. I give you a ride to your car. And then right when you got out, you're like, this is a terrible date. And you got back in your car and started laughing. And then you called me right after. We didn't see each other like 5 minutes ago. And you were like, hey, I just want to let you know, like, tonight was fun. Thank you. That was it?
2: No, I think you called me and I still said this was terrible.
1: I believe Serena.
3: Okay.
4: Yeah, boy.
0: We completely derailed. 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Just search for Tino Cochino. Is Anyone Listening? I think we're all big fans of Chick-fil-A, correct?
1: Mm-hmm. Yes.
2: Yeah.
0: There's a new Chick-fil-A hack going viral. I want to see if you're into it or not. 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
3: Un accidente lo puede dejar luchando para pagar facturas médicas. 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

0: almost there. The top two songs of the day. I know it's been a long top five, but dude, the biggest songs voted by you and your thumbs ups on the iHeartRadio app. Yes, it is coming up next. We're almost there. Don't bail on us. 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
1: 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Carol G at the Alamo Dome. Yeah, you could be there for free.

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Let's get it in.

0: I came across this and thought it was funny. I'm going to confirm or deny if this is true. Stupid things people say when you get divorced, okay? Everything happens for a reason.
1: Yeah.
0: The reason is that you both stop putting in the work.
1: Mm.
0: I mean, so technically, technically, yes, it's correct. But I don't know. I feel like sometimes, too, like, people do grow or they change or they realize that they deserve more out of the situation. So,
2: but also, I think if it's like right when like you're going to the divorce, I don't think you want to hear that.
0: But you guys seem so happy. Yeah, like people told me that too. I hated that. Like, of course we did. We only post the good stuff on Instagram, stupid.
3: Yeah. Well, yeah, you're not going to fight in front of other people.
2: Oh, you seem so happy. Well, clearly we weren't though.
0: Like, these are things you should not be saying. Another one. At least you still have your kids. This one says that grief doesn't disappear just because blessings exist.
2: Mm.
0: I don't know. That's a weird one when you bring kids into it.
3: Yeah. It's like, yeah.
0: This is one thing people shouldn't say to a divorced couple or a person is, I'm so sorry. Because chances are they did this to, like, be better for themselves. You know what I mean? Like, they chose themselves over the relationship.
3: Yeah. When I find out people got divorced and they go, oh, we're getting divorced, I'm like, congrats? Because usually, like you said, Tito, they're at their wit's end and this is their new life they're starting.
0: Yeah.
3: And you're like, no, yeah, it is a good thing.
0: This is one thing you shouldn't say to a person when they're getting divorced is maybe your standards are too high.
3: Who's saying that?
0: I don't know. It's a thing. I actually had one of our listeners reached out to me recently and said that it was her sister or someone in her family told her that the reason dating doesn't go good for her is because her standards are too high. And I was like, listen, don't lower them, man. Know what you want. I've been telling this to guy friends that I know. Bro, it doesn't matter. Guy, woman, whatever. Your standards are your standards. Don't settle. Don't be with somebody that doesn't fill your cup, man. Why?
2: Mm-hmm. I agree.
1: Just lower them a little bit.
0: Lower the standards?
1: Yeah, just a little bit.
0: Why?
1: Because if you're just running around here single, you wonder why you're the problem. You're the problem.
2: But if it's unrealistic standards, then maybe. But if it's like common sense, like don't cheat on me.
1: Like, you're not going to find a perfect person. You make that person perfect for you.
0: That sounds crazy. How do you make someone perfect for you?
1: What's that saying called? Like, there's not a perfect person out there. Like, you guys become a perfect couple. Like, you guys.
3: That's not a saying.
1: Oh, I forgot what it
3: and
1: was.
3: Everybody's cup is a different size. Maybe yours is just a little teacup.
1: I mean, yeah, but I'm happy. That's all that matters.
0: Casio just sits on his bed, rubbing his belly button, watching Adrian Broner all day. And that's happiness for him.
1: That's my cup. Fill it up.
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0: Healthcare in America's trash. I said it again, or I'll say it again. And listen, if you work in the healthcare field, I'm not saying you or what you do. The things you do are amazing. But the way that they charge.
3: Oh, insurance.
0: And oh, my God. I want to talk to you about MRIs next.

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0: Love, it's a beautiful thing. Let's talk about it. What is the biggest difference between how men and women fall in love? It's Tino Cochino Radio. Let's listen.
1: When you men fall in love, you fall in love through action, through sacrifice, through commitment, for showing up, no matter what. Because to you, love is a verb. It's something you do regardless of how you feel. It's practically your duty as a man. But then you make the catastrophic mistake of assuming that your woman is wired the exact same way. No, women fall in love with the idea of being in love, the feeling, the fantasy, the romance. That is how we fall in love. And because you don't know that, when the problems come, because they will, you're completely blindsided. Because to a woman, love is conditional. I know. We are complicated and a little crazy and extremely dramatic. We are, and you're absolutely welcome.
0: So based on her logic, men are actually better when it comes to love than women. Because men, she said that it's basically we're wired that way to love, to provide, to give all of that. And when you show love and loyalty back, we want to give it even more. But women, that it's conditional and it's like, eh, whatever.
2: She says that it's how you make her feel. But also, how I was taking it, this could be for any relationship because everybody wants to be loved differently. Like, not everyone's the same. And that's on you and your partner to communicate on how you want to be loved. Because if your needs aren't being met, then yeah, each one of you isn't going to feel loved because you're not being loved in your way.
3: Yeah. So, Matt, when your wife wants to go out and dance and have a good time, whether you like it or not, you have to fill that cup so that way you guys are good.
4: Thank you, therapist Nicasio. I realize that. And I know you're alluding to how I hate doing anything with my wife that I don't like to do. And that is selfish of me. And I know when we first started dating, you're like all in love and the men like love to show the affection. The women love that, right?
3: Yeah.
4: And then it gets like, it normalizes.
3: Yeah, it settles.
0: Because at some point you need her to fill your cup too.
4: That's true.
3: Yep.
4: But then I made the mistake of not being as affectionate just because it's how it just naturally progressed. Mm-hmm. And that was a real big problem for her. So I had to hear what she had to say, and I had to get back to being affectionate. So I think it's okay for women to have that condition of, I want you to keep treating me like you treated me when
2: because
4: we met.
2: If you stop with affection, then yeah, we're going to feel like we're not being loved.
3: Why is it? To me, it feels like a one-way thing. It's like...
0: Yeah, it sounds like it.
3: The whole time, I have to keep on loving you a certain way throughout the whole relationship.
2: But that's the way you want to be loved.
3: What are you doing for me?
0: Exactly.
3: Like when I walked out that door, are you dropping my pants?
2: Not if you're not making her feel loved.
3: Oh, my God.
5: Oh, my God.
4: That's what she said.
5: Oh, my God.
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Hit the talk back mic and say the keyword, bebe dame. That's bebe dame. Good luck.

0: Malcolm reached out. He's trying to get some advice. He's basically at a different point in his life, and he's trying to cut dead weight, and he just feels that he's got some friends that are not on the same path that he's on anymore, and he's still got love for him, but he kind of wants to remove them from his circle and keep, you know, moving forward.
1: Let go of it, because guess what? For everything that you lose, you will gain 10 more. I promise you that.
2: These are your friends. Like, these are the people that were there for you. So you can't

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Starting on Monday, we are bringing back our cash contest. 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

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Todo el verano, we're hooking you up with theme park tickets because your backyard kiddie pool ain't cutting it. 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And don't even think about missing this. We're shutting it down with the biggest concert to hit the Alamo City.

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It's Frostbank Center. 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Good luck.

0: let's talk R. Baldy. And what it is, instead of treating balding like a failure, the posts show people embracing the shaved head look. The comments have been coming in. Ladies are like, oh, damn, okay, pelon. Like, they yeah. they like this. Shayna E. said, this is positive masculinity. At Pony Lawson said, bald is beautiful. At Soy Joni said, oh, my God, they look so good bald. And then some bald dude named JP91 said, welcome home, brothers.
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weekend's here, baby. Yeah. Listen, your boy Tino Gochino has a 10-minute comedy special dropping on Monday. I'm going to talk all about it at 8 a.m. I want you to wake up with us right here on 104.5 Latino Hits.

We're just about 10 minutes away from your next chance to win these tickets for Grupo Frontera. And that show is coming up in 9 days. So you need to get them today. We have those tickets on the way right here on 104.5 Latino Hits. 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

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Hit the talkback mic and say the keyword un por ciento. That's un por ciento. Good luck.

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1045 Latino Hits, número uno para hits. The winning continues on this Friday as we're trying to get you these tickets for Grupo Frontera. We have another chance coming up at 1:30 for you to win. 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

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Your keyword for this hour is Frontera. That's Frontera. Good luck, and we're going to keep the fun going on this Friday.

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We are 9 days away. 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

from Los Antonio's number one for the hits, 104.5 Latino Hits. Pedro Alida stepping in on this Friday. Happy Friday. Your chance at those last chance Grupo Frontera tickets coming up in esta hora.

0: 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And don't even think about missing this. We're shutting it down with the biggest concert to hit the Alamo City. Carol
1: Bobby
0: G at the Alamo Dome. Yeah, you could be there
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0: 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And don't even think about missing this. We're shutting it down with the biggest concert to hit the Alamo City. Carol.
1: Puppy.
0: G. At the Alamo Dome. 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
0: 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That's Quiero ver a Grupo Frontera. 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

commercial free Mueve the Mix coming up a las 5 en punto. Another chance at those last chance Grupo Frontera tickets y mucho más. Here's a brand new Floyd Menor. This is called Ooh. On San Antonio's número uno para hits, 104.5 Latino Hits, celebrando the 104 days of summer.

Weekend's here, baby. Yeah. Listen, your boy Tino Gochino has a 10-minute comedy special dropping on Monday. I'm going to talk all about it at 8 a.m. I want you to wake up with us right here on 104.5 Latino Hits. She gon' from that.

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And don't even think about missing this. We're shutting it down with the biggest concert to hit the Alamo City. Carol G at the Alamo Dome. 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